0: Technology, the machine,
1: the computerized wet dream, soaking, sucking our creativity, our sensitivity, our capability to grasp the concept of humanity, seized up by push-button society, pen and paper, rare commodity, flesh and touch drown in obscurity, lost at cyber sea. Can you fuck me with your modem? Talk dirty while you finger your diseased keys, nigger please. Choice and ease don't breed complacency. Maybe you'll download my life, edit my dreams, cut and paste my memories, while Bloods and Crips claim eighth as last grade completed, seated face to monitor, use gang monikers and symbols, something like imbeciles on the internet, cause they just did a drive-by, but they ain't learned to read yet, but they self-promoting and gun-toting on the internet. So I have one question. Are we going to utilize it or become it? Utilize it or become it? Utilize it or become it? Utilize it or become it? Utilize it or become it? Utilize it or become it? Utilize it or become it?
0: Computer games improve hand-eye coordination.
1: 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Innocence and adolescence swept up into digital F3 frenzy. What happened to Chutes and Ladders and Candyland? So I have one question.

Are we going to utilize it or become it? Are we going to let it serve us or usurp us? Utilize it or become it. Utilize it or become it. Utilize it or become it. Utilize it or become it. Utilize it or become it. Utilize it or become it. Utilize it or become it. Utilize it or become it. Coming, coming, coming.

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1: What Pablo originates, you must appreciate while the others imitate. 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
1: Turn it up, son. 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
2: Good evening. This is DJ Srishti from NYU Florence, and for the next 90 minutes, I'm going to play you some of the slowest music ever recorded. Full disclosure, I am sick, recovering from the flu, and there's some weird viral infection going all over Florence, and that's why I sound like I'm broadcasting from inside a pillow. The entire genre I want to talk about tonight exists because somebody else was stuck in bed and couldn't get up either. So we're calling this one Sick Bed Radio, and we're leaning in with a story time. January 1975, London, a musician called Brian Eno, you must know about him. At that point, he's the strange one who'd left Roxy Music, gets hit by a taxi crossing the street. He is not killed, but he's badly hurt, and he ends up confined to bed for weeks. He can't really move, can't really get up. A friend comes to visit him. Her name is Judy Nylon. She's a musician too, part of that same London art punk scene. She brings him a record as a gift, 18th century harp music, very old, very quiet. She puts it on the record player for him, and then she leaves. But there's a problem. The amplifier is set almost all the way down. One of the two speakers isn't working, and Eno, flat on his back, physically cannot get up to fix any of it. So he just lies there, and he listens to this harp music at the very edge of what's audible, the volume so low that it's sitting at exactly the same level as the rain outside the window. And instead of being annoyed, he notices that the music has stopped being a thing he is listening to. It's become a part of the room. Part of the weather. He can't tell where the record ends and the afternoon begins. He wrote later, and I'm paraphrasing, that this gave him a completely new way of hearing music, as something you could make that was as ignorable as it was interesting. Music that doesn't demand anything from you. Music you could be sick inside of. So a man gets hit by a car, a friend brings him a record. The stereo is broken and he's too injured to reach across and fix it. And out of that comes a genre that is now, 50 years later, the default sound of every meditation app and sleep playlist on earth. Today's show is about sad bed music, songs with people in them and long stretches of drift between to let them land. You're allowed to lie down. You are not, although, allowed to sleep. We shall start with where our story ended. This is 3 minutes of discreet music, the record Eno made straight out of that bed, remixed a year later for an album called Evening Star. It's called Wind on Wind.

Okay, straight into a song because I meant what I said about not letting you drift off. 2 years ago, I read a book called Crying in H Mart by Michelle Zauner. And this is a book about her mother dying through cancer and about trying to hold on to being Korean through food made by the person who is now gone. I was so moved by the book that I went on looking for her music because she's also a musician. She records as Japanese Breakfast, you must have heard of them, and I found this. This isn't actually her song, it's by Yoko Ono, wrote from an album called Season of Glass, which Ono put out in 1981, a few months after her husband was shot dead in the doorway of their building. The cover of that record is a photograph of John Lennon's glasses, still bloodstained, sitting on a windowsill. So the song I thought was about a woman who was writing about her mother turned out to be a woman writing about her husband 41 years earlier. It's the same song with different losses. Nobody Sees Me Like You Do by Japanese Breakfast.

Okay, here's a little part of the story I left out earlier. Brian Eno wasn't the first person to have this idea about ambient music. He was the second by about 60 years. In 1917, a French composer called Erik Satie invented something he named musique d'ambulomo. I hope I'm saying that right. Furniture music, music that was supposed to be part of the room, the way a chair or a lamp is part of the room. It was not supposed to be art. And when they performed it at a gallery in Paris, Satie's instruction to the audience was to keep talking, keep walking around, and pay no attention whatsoever. But the audience refused. They sat down, they went quiet, and they listened to it properly. And by all accounts, he was furious. So the first ambient music ever written was written to be ignored, but it failed because people insisted on listening. This is Gymnopédie number 1, the very famous by Erik Satie and Philip Ntromo.

Okay, next up, straight from Jaipur, by way of a degree in New York, Pratik Kahad released this one in 2018. Fun fact, in 2019, Barack Obama put this on his end-of-year favorite songs list, which is a very strange thing to happen to a mellow Hindi-English breakup song recorded by a guy nobody outside India had heard of, but obviously, it did not stay that way. This is Cold Mess by Pratik Kahad.

Okay, we're now gonna enter Japan, where in the 80s, they had their own word for this kind of music. I hope I'm getting this right. Kankyo Ongako, environment music. In 1982, a man called Hiroshi Yoshimura visited a museum that had just opened in Tokyo, and he walked around it, thinking about how the building felt. Then he went home and recorded an album on his keyboard and a Fender Rhodes in his own house with 9 pieces in it, one for each of the 9 specific spots in the museum where he had thought they should be played. He sent the museum a copy. It wasn't for sale. It was just for the building, but enough visitors asked about it that it got a proper release, and then it was almost impossible to find it for about 35 years until a label in Chicago reissued it in 2017, and a whole generation found it at once. You are listening to Blink, from Music for 9 Postcards.

Of course, this wouldn't be a playlist by me if we do not have Delhi's Peter Cat recording go. Shout out to my home city, and this is Shit I'm Dreaming by Peter Cat recording go.

We're gonna be staying with that pulse. Blue Six is Jadeen's out of New York, and this is from an album called Beautiful Tomorrow in 2002. This is gonna be some deep house, but the slow kind, more soul and jazz than dance floor. I've put it here on purpose. We're at the midpoint, and if you've been lying very still for 40 minutes, this is your chance to move. This is Close to Home.

And we're back out. We're gonna start with Lonnie Liston Smith, who wrote this one and plays the electric piano on it to create that wobbling underwater sound you're gonna be encountering. It opens Farrah Sanders' Thembi 1971. It's called Astral Traveling.

We're now going to be listening to Aruj Aftab, who is a Pakistani musician that now lives in Brooklyn. The words of this song are not hers. It's a ghazal, which is a beautiful form of Urdu poetry. This one is written by a poet called Hafiz Hoshiarpuri back in the 1920s, and it's about separation, which is what most ghazals are about. And in 2022, this song won the Grammy for Best Global Music Performance, which made her the first Pakistani woman to win a Grammy. It's in Urdu, which in itself is a very rhythmic language. You don't need to understand a word of it, just listen. This is Mohabbat, which translates to love.

Okay, next up, Alice Coltrane, who was a pianist, a harpist, and after John Coltrane's death, a spiritual teacher who eventually founded an ashram in California. Turiya is a Sanskrit word. It means the fourth state, the consciousness beyond waking, dreaming, and deep sleep. This is Turiya in Ramakrishna, 1970. I hope you like this one.

Our next song is called Heavy Water, I'd Rather Be Sleeping, which I think is the correct title for tonight. It's by Grouper, which is Liz Harris from Portland. She records mostly alone with a guitar and a lot of reverb, and the vocals are buried so deep you can rarely make out a word. She said she's more interested in the feeling of a voice than in what it's saying. I hope you like this one.

Next up, we're going to be listening to Lifafa, who is Suryakant Saini from Peter Cat Recording Co. on his own with a laptop, Hindi vocals over electronic samples pulled out of old Indian records. Jago is the album. This is Nikamma.

Okay, I'm not going to say much about our next song. We all know it, we've loved it, and we've all cried to it at some point. This is 4th of July by Sufjan Stevens.

Okay, our last song is going to be a full circle moment with another Brian Eno from 1977, back when he still sang. This one is By the River. I hope you don't cry.

This was Florence Underground, and I am DJ Srishti signing out. Hope you all like that set and are ready to go to bed, and you have an amazing and restful week. Until next time.

0: again. I'm gonna break into your heart and follow till I get under your skin and the wall comes tumbling down and you finally let me in. I'm break into your
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1: Heaven knows I was just a young boy. I didn't know what I wanted to be. I was every hungry little schoolgirl's pride and joy. And I guess that was enough for me. To win the race, a prettier face, brand new clothes and a big fat place on your rock and roll TV. But today the way I play the game has got to change. Now I gotta get myself happy. I think there's something you should know. I think it's time I told you so. There's something deep inside of me. There's someone else I've got to be. Take back your picture in its frame. Take back your singing in the rain. I just hope you understand. Sometimes the clothes do not make the man. Sometimes the clothes do not make the man.